0: Detroit 404 and 405. The male half is going to be a John Wiley. Female is Sierra Wiley. CRP and Sierra outside in a vehicle. The male's inside with the two children.
1: Okay.
0: Tony, there it is.

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0: 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There's an information card. 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
0: 1431 West Grant Street, 1431 West Grant, with a male yelling and screaming at a female.
1: Good.
0: 2018. Day checkup.
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0: Be in front of a range on Main Street. John Zebra Adam, 2480.
1: That's clear, 2019.

0: 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There's an updated location.
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0: 36. 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
0: Going to be on 48 in Covington Bradford with King Sam Paul, 7858 KSP 7858. It's going to be a red Toyota pickup truck. Looks like 2 on board.
1: 2026. Piglet 223, 234, Chapa. Train
2: 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Tip
1: 329, check up. 329, you know. 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

0: Yep, 312 stop.
1: Go ahead.
0: Yes, ma'am. I'll be on Main Street at 6th. Ohio Plate, Henry Adam Frank, 5093. HAF, 5093. Silver Porsche. Longboard.
1: 2027.

0: Covington 603. We had a couple calls referencing a possible house fire or a grill on fire. They're advising it's going to be on High Street downtown. They didn't give any additional information. They didn't have an address or a cross street. Are you able to check and see?
1: 603, I'm off my traffic stop. I'm on Main Street right now. Somebody during that traffic stop came out and said it was on Main Street. That's where I'm at right now. I'll drive around the area. If I find an address, I'll let you know.
0: That's clear. We have the fire department started. We just put in for High Street and to head downtown area, so.
1: That's clear. I'll mark me three. I'll be in the area looking around.
0: That's good.
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0: Paddington 683. Possibly going to be a 27 South Main Street. Can you check that in advice?
1: That's clear. I'm there right now. I'm not seeing anything, but I do smell something. It smells like a grill. I'll be in the area.

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0: This is Lieutenant 50. I'm in the area. Did the call give us that or address?
2: Ladder 50, Miami.
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2: In or out?
1: That's clear. Just information, address has been changed to 27 South Main Street, 27 South Main.

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1: Go ahead.
2: I made contact with the homeowner. 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
1: That's clear. Do you want the fire department to disregard then?
2: Well, they're pulling up now.
1: Two, two, three, seven.
3: 2-2. It's going to be the 1700 block of South Street. Be with George, Paul Boy, 2714, GPB 2714, the white GMC.
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0: 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We're not seeing anything. Do you have any further on that?

0: 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There's no issue, but did not tell if it caught fire.
1: That's clear. You can show Ladder 50 in service returning.
0: 24.

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0: Yeah, Lost Creek is King, Ranger Pepper 8437, KLE 8437. It's going to be a gray Dodge.
1: Penny for kind.

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1: 223.
0: Coming in at Moat Park, 635 Gordon Street, at the playground area. Six teenagers are trying to jump another team.
2: Yeah, go ahead.
3: Peter, I'm with John Wiley. Bird for name number.
2: Go ahead.
3: 224-036-224-224-036. EK is a minute for domestic violence.
2: Here, sir.

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2: 239 of Fletcher, vehicle just ran south out of the park.
0: 239, you have background. Did you advise you're out the park?
3: Correct. A bunch of people ran south from the park.
0: That's clear.
2: Four, Charlie.

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0: We're out with one patient, Kettering Health, Troy.

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0: 403, guys.
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0: Yeah, I'm looking at the parking lot of CVS on Main Street. I don't have a plate. It's a red Toyota truck.

0: Troy, Medic 13, centering Troy. Troy Kettering, go ahead. We're en route with an 89-year-old male patient coming from Brookdale, Troy. Chief complaint was feeling some tightness in his chest and a little bit of shortness of breath. It started about an hour ago while he was sitting down. He has a history of AFib. We got a 12 lead and it's showing possible AFib, no ST elevation. He's ANA times 4, he's got 15. Current set of vitals, blood pressure is 140 over 78, heart rate 88, respiration 21, 94% on room air. We got an 18 gauge in the left AC. Be there in 3 minutes. Do you have any questions or orders?
1: Nothing further at this time. We'll be in room 8 upon arrival for Kettering.

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0: 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You can put me on that, the squad.
1: That player looks like we're attempting to start CPR. They were advising that she was breathing, just not normally, assuming she's not breathing now.
0: Twenty fifty seven.

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1: 2058. MC-25, just information, the RP's unable to get her on her back, or unknown if she's breathing or not.
2: You're clear. Can you let me know when medics get on scene?
1: That's quick.
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1: Four or three.
3: 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We'll be en route to the hospital.
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0: 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We now have the patient on their back. We're attempting CPR. Twenty one zero two.

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0: 25A, just across from Casey's, with Paul Ocean Frank 3560, P0F 3560.
1: 21-0. 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

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Being verbal with her, the RP stating she's trying to pump a tire on her camper.

0: 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What?
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0: 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What do you need?
1: Just come inside.
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1: Go ahead.
0: This is Pickle Medic 21. We're about 2 minutes from your facility. I have a 67-year-old female come from home. Chief complaint of nausea and diarrhea. Patient does have a history of cirrhosis of the liver. States she's been having issues with this for several weeks, off and on, just getting more frequent at this time. States she also feels like she may have a fever. We did get a temp of 99.2.

0: So VP 158 over 90, pulse 114, O2 is 95% on room air. So a blood glucose of 211. Any questions, order?
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0: 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It'd be a gray Acura.
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0: 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Is there any way you can send some patient info over to us, whether it's on the phone in the back here?
1: Not at the moment I'm driving, but I'll do what I can.
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2: Medic 31 will send the info.
0: 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Thank you, Medic 31.
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1: Two. 231.
0: Copy of disturbance. Kitt Street and South Street. Kitt Street and South Street. There's a vehicle trying to run over a black male. He's wearing a white t-shirt walking towards College Street right now. The vehicle is parked near Shell. It'll be a dark blue Subaru or Honda with a female driver.
1: Two,
0: 201.

0: with 202-231. Further information, female driver of the dark blue Subaru or Honda is possibly intoxicated. She's heading towards South Street on Kit now.
1: Is it on us, sir?
0: 2202.

Nicola 202, 231, vehicles now northbound on Gordon, unknown signal 4. Female was yelling out of the window.

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0: 3 Wayne and Wood, John Union Frank 657, JUS 6557. It's going to be a black Chevy truck, occupied by one.
1: 2228. Milton 1202, is this 2228.

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2: 424.
1: Go ahead.
2: That's the squad at the Troy Center.
1: Where?
2: 2232.
1: Sounds like the patient has shingles on her back as well, leaving that it might be linked to the shingles. Currently, patient's in at times reading a physician to cover on the call. All vitals are stable, no treatment to be given. We're currently transporting, we should be there in about 5. Do you have any further questions or orders?
2: We'll get to that on arrival.
3: Well, that's a clear copy. Thank you so much. Upper Valley, this is Medical Medic 22.
2: Upper Valley, go ahead.
3: Transporting a 68-year-old male coming from home. Patient recently had back surgery on his lower spine. The patient complains of lower back pain. No relief from oxy, taken about 8:30. We've currently got a line established, given 50 mics of fentanyl. Current vitals are solid, BP plus 76 over 89, 96% room air, respirator 17, capno 34. Showing a normal sinus rhythm at a rate of 79, via 3 lead. Run around to your facility. We'll probably be there in the next 6 or 7 minutes. Give it to further questions or orders.

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1: Upper Valley, go ahead.
0: This is Troy Medical 11. We are en route to your facility with a 63-year-old male coming from Troy Health and Rehab. Chief complaint of chest pain started approximately 2 hours ago. Patient is alert Norway times 4 with a GCS of 15. Last set of vitals, heart rate 97, blood pressure is 184 over 137, respiration is 30, SpO2 is 95% on room air. I do have a 20-gauge IV in the left forearm. We did do a 12 lead showing AFib anywhere from 104 to 121. Patient has no history of AFib. And I'm attempting to transmit a 12 lead showing wide complex in V3, a little elevation in V1. I'm going to go ahead and recommend a cardiac alert. And we'll be at your facility in 5 to 6. You have any questions or orders at this time?

0: If you can get that EKG over, and we'll get you that on arrival.
1: Four fourteen,
0: guys.
2: I'll be giving that mail to the tank at 228 South Oxford.
0: 414, you advise 228 South Oxford.
2: Hey, Tom.
0: 2255.

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1: 440, guys.
2: West Bank of Dorset. Henry Victor Sam, 1832. Black Chevy.
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0: 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Huh?
1: Upper Valley, go ahead.
0: Good evening, Medic 95. We're in front of your facility, 66-year-old male. We called on a fall. Fell getting out of an in-ground pool. Pulled a muscle in his right groin. He's got pain 10 out of 10. We are LS crew. We've given him 50 mics of fentanyl, high-end left arm. Current vitals 169 over 85. At 96%, pulse 73, patient's alert oriented. He's in a position of comfort on a backboard. We just have that for ease of movement. And we've got about a 5 to 7 minute ETA. Do you have further questions or orders?
1: We'll get to that on arrival.
0: Sounds good, thank you.

0: 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Can I get second unit?
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1: This is Upper Valley, go ahead.
0: We're pulling up with an 84-year-old female patient coming from Troy Point. She complained. She had some vomiting, nausea, diarrhea. It started after she ate dinner.
2: Ready?
0: Yeah, her vitals are stable. She has a history of AFib. I'm still in a 12 lead. She's on AFib. We attempted an IV and left arm unsuccessful. And we are here now. Do you have any questions or orders?
1: No questions.

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0: 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DRP calls back in, but they're not going to be there very long.
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1: 328, got it.
0: Yes, and we still have the caller on the line.
1: Negative.
0: That's clear. Do you know where the caller was located at?

0: Tip 328. We're calling the RP back now.
1: Okay. Just asking things about speaking out here at the intersection at the listed address.
0: Tip 0058.

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0: RP will be in front of 753 Copperfield. Stepping out now.
1: I'm clear, thank you.
0: 059.
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0: Overval ER, Pickle Medic 21.
1: This is Overval, go ahead.
0: This is Medic 21. We're out at your facility with a 55-year-old male. He's coming from home. Frequently they have abdominal pain from pancreatitis. Vision has ongoing issues with this, unable to keep it under control. All vitals are stable at this time, stating he has 9 out of 10 abdominal pain. We have about an 8-minute ETA. Any questions or orders?
1: We'll get you back, no questions.
0: That's good.

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0: 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Troy, 440.
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0: Unruly juvenile, 1751 Jelaine Drive.
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0: 1823 Dayton.
1: What?
0: Can you check and see if our aviation's out tonight?
1: Huh?

0: to 1823. Aviation is on duty.
1: Okay, I'll check with Clark County and see if they would like the additional assistance on that.
0: Post 12 already contacted them. They advised if we want to request them, they're okay on it.
1: Okay, we'll take all the help we can get.
0: All right.

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2: 424.
0: Copy, disturbance. 505 Ohio Avenue, 505 Ohio Avenue. You can hear a child screaming and an adult female screaming at the child. The phase 2 location with an open line.
1: Where?
0: 133.
3: Clear on it. Green County, so might as well handle it.

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1: Clear.
0: 134. Troy, 405.
1: Okay.
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1: I'm okay.
2: 142. Troy, 424, 440, check it.
3: Yeah.
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1: Two.
0: 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Troy, 414, check it.
1: You can open.
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0: I exit 2019 White Chevy Station Wagon out of Sydney.
2: We have an alpha north.
3: You're clear. We're contacting Dayton Dispatch now to see what they want done with it.
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0: 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Dayton, I'm going to switch to Springfield's comms, try to raise Chopper 2.
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0: 25A and exit 78, going southbound, Ohio plate, George Charles William, 8440.
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1: Good.
2: Reckless from Findlay, northbound from the 108 on a vehicle weaving in and out of traffic at varying speeds. However, I don't have a vehicle description. I'm trying to get a hold of the caller again. Just heads up.
1: Okay.

0: Upper Valley from Covington Medic 51.
1: Upper Valley, go ahead.
0: Good evening, Upper Valley. Phone route to your facility with a 70-year-old male. We were called out for ringing in the ears that started 24 hours ago. Patient reports that he has ringing in his ears, states that it sounds like a locust is in his ears. He has no difficulty hearing, just state that that's background noise for him. As for the patient, has no pain associated with it, no decreased. Did do a stroke scale on patient as a precaution. No findings there. Patient has no other complaints at this time as well. Patient was able to ambulate with even steady gait as alert and time score of a GCS of 15. All vital signs are within normal limits at this time as well. Give us 8 to 10 to arrive at your facility. If you have any questions or orders for me?
1: No questions or orders. We'll get to your room when I arrive.

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1: North 112 can be a dually calling the generator, standby for a piece.

0: I pick up Georgia, George Tom Henry 215, George Tom Henry 215, Georgia.
1: Okay. It's an answer 2002 Black Chevy Silverado.

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I'm going to be back on your channel, and I'm going to be clearing non-enforcement AOA. 18-23, okay.

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0: Upper Valley, go ahead.
1: This is Sickle Medic 21. We're currently transporting to location a 83-year-old female coming from Brookdale. She complained is fall. She hit her head when she fell. Sounds like the fall happened approximately an hour and a half ago from now. Patient's complaining of pain to the back left side of her head with her small hematoma. Patient's saying that she is experiencing increased dizziness and nausea since she fell. No loss of consciousness, no neck, back, or extremity pain. Currently, patient's in a time serene position to comfort on the cot. All vitals are

0: 7번
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0: I'm a 52. Going to be on State Route 185, close to Spiker Road. We have mattress and other debris in the westbound lane. It's going to be pulled off the road.
1: Okay. En route from exit 69 and 25A.

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1: 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Covington, 603, check up.
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1: Stupid. Friends of the 62 on the owner of the 2005 Tio Hyundai Ford Ordin agreement.
0: Two, 7 on pickle break for unit 2.
1: Go ahead.
0: John Young Henry 8996. John Young Henry 8996.
1: Chris, tonight it's the 2010 Brown Honda Station Wagon out of St. Mary's.

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0: Victor Sam 146877. Victor Sam 146877.
1: The Noah Cart, age 18, out of New Bremen.
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0: Greg, that's going to be a signal 37. That's going to be a black four-door. He's already pulling out. I don't have an RP for you. It looks like it's higher plated.
1: 39.
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0: Signal 37 on the inside berm at the 30 over 8. Looks like a small passenger car. 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
1: Okay.
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1: 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Edward, Tom, Edward, Henry 26. Edward, Tom, Edward, Henry 26, Colorado.
0: 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There's no RP on Edward, Tom, Edward, Henry 26.

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0: two, something like that. But do you have time for 17?
1: They're in your incident. Time called was 503. Three time was 522, and your number's 323.

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It's going to be at Moulton Fort Amanda near National. The Air 31 is Silver F-150.

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2: 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Did you say he's Alex?
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2: Okay, no hold.
3: Okay.
1: Charles 31A, 219 and Plattner. It occurred about 5 a.m. and 17 and 6 Cinder suffered 31. Deer 31 on Moulton Fort Amanda at National.

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0: 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John Mary, 4336. No out.
1: 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White Mazda.
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1: This is Medic 21. We're in Rouse here facility with an 89-year-old male coming from home. Chief complaint today of just overall weakness and shortness of breath. Family states the patient does have a history of a paralyzed diaphragm. Because of this, he does have episodes of difficulty breathing. It states normally when he gets like this, it's when he's starting to get an infection. Sick, he's just not able to get up and move around without becoming short of breath. We have a last set of vitals. We did do a 12 lead on the patient. As showing AFib, he said no history that he knows of AFib. He is staying right around 94% on room air. We're showing right around 30 on capnography. Heart rate, 82. We did take a temperature of 98.3, blood glucose of 171, and a BP of 146 over 71. Patient denies any pain at this time. Stays while you're sitting still, just feels tired. No other real issues. Okay, you're still eating about 7 minutes. Any questions or orders?
0: We'll get your room on arrival.
1: That's clear.

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0: Nice. 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Here. The customer's also called in via T prepaid. They're saying that he didn't.

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2: All right. 28, please tell me.
1: $17.75, okay?

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1: I'm out with 533 hospital.
0: Okay. I can clear you. Everybody's cleared the scene.
1: Hey, I'm Rafa, Joint Township.
0: Okay.

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1: Right. Oh, 412-37.
2: Done.
1: Franklin, near Mulberry, John Zebra David, 1819, JZB, 1819.

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0: 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With King Victor Paul, 6374. 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
0: 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Standby therapy, it's corroded.
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0: Houston, 465-845. 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
1: okay.
2: Go to 533, signal 63.
3: Okay. Do you have both DLs for the driver's on this?
2: Right, I do.
0: Okay.
2: Pickle 345.
0: It's 33 eastbound, break.

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1: 345, go ahead.
0: Oklahoma, 3 Nora Paul, 584. 3 Nora Paul, 584. Oklahoma. Texas, Robert 76-1148. Robert 76-1148. Texas. Illinois, Paul 13-43-956. Paul 13-43-956. Illinois, break for the last.
1: 345, go ahead.
0: Illinois, Paul 1187-654. Paul 1187-654. Illinois.
1: 345, okay.
0: Just advise if any of those have been there for longer, 24 hours, I'll be out the rest here.
1: 345, okay.
2: Seven six nine
1: or Chuck House.

0: 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None of them has been there prior to this.
1: Okay, on

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0: Pick 28, pick electric, okay, show me on I-70 westbound, just past mile marker 16.

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1: Just for medic 12. We're now at your facility at the 990. Your old female coming from home with a chief complaint of left flank pain as well as pain in her right elbow. She just stated the pain in her right elbow has been going on for a while now, but the flank pain is on and off as well. Notice that it started to become severe last night. Didn't report any painful urination, but she's concerned about a possible kidney stone. Does not have a history of them, and does not have a history of UTIs. Didn't notice any discoloration, stated that she didn't look whenever she's been urinating. She is wearing RA times 4 with a GCS of 15. Right now, I got a pulse of 66, blood pressure of 128 over 80, SpO2 94% on room air. I've got a 20-gauge IV in the right hand, and a blood glucose level of 112. We'll be at your facility in about 5 minutes. Any further questions or orders at this time?
0: No further questions, but on arrival, you're out.
2: Check, check, check.
3: 345, that's westbound, break for portions.
2: 345,
3: New Jersey, boy 349, Adam, boy 349, Adam, New Jersey. Iowa, Frank Paul, 5985, Frank Paul, 5985. Iowa, Indiana, 376-3234, 376-3234, Indiana,
2: break. Go ahead.
3: Michigan, Robert Boy, 92849, Robert Boy, 92849, Michigan. Paul X-ray, Edward, 9456, Paul X-ray Edward, 9456. Break for last.
2: Circle to 345, go ahead.
3: Iowa, Frank Victor, 8806. Frank Victor, 8806, Iowa. I'll advise on the PCs.
2: 345, okay.

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0: 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It's high handicap.

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1: Dayton, you'll spring the cell phone.
0: Okay, could you text me Route 440 over at Crossman for 52? That'll be a couch in the middle of the road.
1: Okay. Been route from 25A to 36.
2: Six six one, pickle 42 Dayton.
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1: And I wrote for an on-state from the 19 car hauler hauling a Dodge pickup truck, color of my tonneau cover, looks like it's about to fly off.

0: MC59, that's a citizen PX only.
1: Clear. Can you hold that for now? I'll be doing a follow-up at 2472 South County Road 25A.
0: 14.
2: Stick with 1763, go ahead.
1: I'll have 289 in the vehicle with me.
2: 1763, open.

0: 6, 10, 12, 14. What's your 39?
1: T521.
0: Okay, there's a large piece of tire debris northbound, 82 in the middle of the road. Are you able to grab that?
1: Right.
2: Eight four to 12-14. Re-advise your 39.
1: I'm 25A coming out of Troy.
2: Okay, I can take that tire debris. I'm coming right back into Pickle here.
0: How far it's just south of the exit.
2: Okay, I'll be there shortly.

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1: Let's go to 533, guys.
0: You can put me on equipment. I'll have 14, SP 1443, and route the head extra service.

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1: 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He's 27.
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0: Contract here from Danielle Springs, 444 in Kaufman, Swells National Road, Coast Line 6.
1: Dana 465, okay.
2: For your name, 306, East 28.
1: 1401, okay.
2: Indiana, Paul Boy, 72942. Paul Boy, 72942.
1: Okay. Yeah.

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1: 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Okay.
2: 1401 Stephen James, Alex, I say. Can be on the exit ramp at 92.
3: 6-10, okay.
2: 18-04, Greg, why got that clear? That'll be 45.
3: 18-04, okay.

0: the Indiana trailer plate.
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0: Paul Frank 60009. Paul Frank 60009. I got him out of the roadway and he's going to be off on the shoulder on the exit ramp.
1: 610, okay.
2: Can I check out?
0: All right, okay.
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0: 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I'm in route to 5701 for court.
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2: I mean, southbound rest area, Ohio trailer, Tom Sam Frank, 2685. Tom Sam Frank, 2685, Ohio.
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Signal 31, possibly a 31A, it's going to be 2323 West 42 South. It'll be in front of Apple Country Farm Market, blue Toyota, white truck with a trailer.

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0: 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Tom Charles 3220.
1: 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Beanie 465-20.
0: I'm okay right now. Wait for truck RP.
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0: Paul Mary Henry 7906. Paul Mary Henry 7906.
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1: Robert George 251985. Robert George 251985.
0: Okay.

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1: Okay.
0: And it looks like Sugar Creek is going to be transporting a female occupant of that Toyota to Miami Valley South.
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0: go ahead. Pickle 12, 14, go ahead.
1: 47, at 5th, we'll be pulling into Tim Hortons. It's going to be a red Toyota Tacoma, standby for RP.

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2: Going to be the 50 mile an hour advance warning sign. Just, north of the 50 mile an hour sign. All right, Aiden.
0: Aiden, it's on 94.
2: That's 17 needed for this. I got the right arrangements made for the tow.
0: Okay.

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0: 1214, okay.
2: Dayton, the 465. Okay, are you available to work with the plane? ETA is about 30 minutes.
3: Something around.
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1: 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Vanguard Trailer

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1: 3297, go ahead.
0: Going to be southbound, rest area, Nebraska trailer 422, 31 William, 422, 31 William, Nebraska.
1: Tickle to 3297, okay.
2: The deer's a small doe. I don't know if there'd be anybody on the deer list that would want this. If not, the property owner would like it removed from his property.
3: Okay.

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0: 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I'll be staying by the airspeed though.
1: Of course, it's fine, okay?
2: Pickle to
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0: Copy, that's Academy.
1: 436, good.

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0: 923.
2: 50, I'm getting ready to close this. I can get that.
0: You're clear. 29, do you copy?
1: Copy direct. Thanks.

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0: A reckless complaint last seen, Sunoco, 1314 East Main, a white sedan driving erratically.
1: Right.
0: 924.

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1: Okay, the property in here just has small animals out here. They don't want to attract coyotes out here.
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0: Haven't seen those books.
1: I have.
2: Yeah.
1: I don't know.
0: Signal 75. I'm sure what subject you are in.
2: Right, Ohio. Victor Young, 417-395. Victor Young, 417-395.

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1: All right.
0: Do you need reset for 30?
1: All right.
0: Okay.

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0: Pretty sure. I'm pretty sure.
1: Good.
0: Yes, Route 40, yes, Sullivan Road. It'll be Ohio temporary. Call 7940548P7940548. So BMW X7. I don't know.
1: Okay. 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
0: 25-8-66, John Tom Zebra 1622. John Tom Zebra 1622.
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1: Dayton 1317.
0: Westbound 25, King William Edward 2431. King William Edward 2431.
1: 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He's back on a 2021 white Audi.
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0: US 4, yeah, Wildcat. King Boy Young, 8621. 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It's a very Ford Escape. 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
0: 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Ida Lincoln Robert Charles 44. Ida Lincoln Robert Charles 44. 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
3: 1804, Gus.
2: North of 97, it's in Indiana. Charles Samboy 241. Charles Samboy 241. It's an In God We Trust plate.
3: 1804, Gus.

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1: ADR, let's go back to Mike 1.
2: This is
1: Pickle Mac 21. We're currently in route to a 65-year-old female from Pickle Manor Nursing Home. They called us in today. Some of the patients were having some increased difficulty in breathing and increased in respiratory effort. On our arrival, they had a patient on BiPAP. She had her on her E30 this morning with some increase. So as soon as she'd take her off, her O2 sat would drop to the 80s and continue to drop from there. At the time of our arrival, the patient was sitting around 91% on the BiPAP, semi-responsive. We have since got her into our medic and switched her over to a non-rebreather. We did provide her with a 2.5 breathing treatment and then switched her back to the 15 liters of non-rebreather after that. The patient has come around and is actually able to talk to us and answer us questions. Current vitals is 92%, 115 liters, blood pressure of 109 over 80. We did administer salmeterol also. We'll be at your facility in approximately 3 minutes. Any questions or worse?
2: No, that's clear. We're all set at that on arrival. We are out.

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1: Okay, 39.
0: She's at the bottom of the ramp of 33 from Interstate 75.
1: 2022 black Toyota out of Troy.

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1: 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It's going to be Paul Nora Young, 4582, PNY 4582. It's going to be a dump truck.
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1: 3297.
0: I need a southbound rest area. Nebraska trailer 351-21 William. 351-21 William, Nebraska.
1: Okay.

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0: 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You can start heading north, southbound from the 105. It's a commercial outfit, purple cab with a white box trailer. There's smoke coming from the top of the trailer.
1: Check's okay, still on the inspection.
2: Okay.
1: One. They have 24 North Ludlow.
2: 14.

0: 31. I'll be out with 601.
1: 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Check with 208 checkup.
2: Limit 10.
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0: East Alpha 10, Cynthia Arizona U-Haul. Adam John 43746. Adam John 437346, Arizona.
1: Okay. Yep.
2: ETA 1871 Piqua, I'm 2 en route to post 6.
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1: Go ahead, 601.
0: Contact was made with his father. He advised me that he was working down in Dayton somewhere. I advised him to get hold of Pickwick PD. We can check back later on the different shift.
1: You're clear.
2: Yeah.
1: Did you copy 601's traffic?
2: I probably think so.
1: Also, your RP would like to see you in person, not a PX.
2: Okay.
1: 11. Troy 444.
2: Go on.
1: Welfare check, 704 Meadow Lane.
2: Clear.
1: 1120.

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1: Negative.
0: Okay, go ahead and set me up the screen. I'm flipping around now.
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1: 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You think that double the field?
0: Time to come.
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3: I'm south of the 87.
2: Okay, I'm on your 2. I have debris southbound, south of the 69.

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0: 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I'll take the facility for
1: 11:40.
0: Twenty-nine.
1: I'm not seeing any details on my call.
0: Stand by. Let me figure out what's going on.
2: Tip 323.
0: 323.
2: Will you put me on a assist citizen at the VFW? No need for check.
0: Eleven forty. Short fire, Marine.
1: Short fire, good.
0: You can assign medic 11 to the 413 William Street call. Cancel medic 15.
1: You're clear.
0: Troy 412, check up.
3: You go.
0: 1141.
4: And then just pass the unit. I said, are you Nissan Frontier? All over the roadway.
1: Medic 15, Miami. Medic 15, good.
0: Do I see Medic 11 is going to take that call instead?
1: Sorry, yeah. Sorry, I thought you copied the traffic. Medic 11 called out.
0: That's clear. Medic 15's in quarters and service.

0: 29.
1: Good.
0: Apparently it was a call into the station. They just said general illness. They didn't give us any details.
1: What do you think?
0: 1042.
2: Okay.
0: On 23.
3: I think 1227, I'll get that.
0: That's clear. 206, you can disregard.
4: Claire, you can put me back on disturbance. I just took that phone call and it took me off it.
0: That's fine. 143.

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1: Okay, on it. The debris you're checking is southbound, south of the 70. It was drywall in the roadway. 57's looking for the pickup truck that was losing it.
0: Coming in.

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0: North Main in front of CK Automotive. Paul Lincoln Paul, 9462, PLP 9462. It's a dump truck, one occupant, I believe.
2: Live for you.

0: 439 check out.
1: Okay.
0: 550. Troy, 444. 444. I'm going to assign you as a disorderly with 439. He's a single unit out there.
2: You're clear. I'm down the road.
0: 1150.
3: 439, right?
0: 439.
3: Truck's leaving. No need for a second unit.
0: That's clear. 444.
2: You're clear.
0: I've also got this squad call, 413 William Street holding. I'm going to assign that to you.
2: Clear and route.
0: 1151.

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1: Evening, Sonny Walker.
2: Occupy 37, 70 westbound at the 28, between Black, Cadillac, Escalade.

0: 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We're going to be en route on the way to the car.
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0: some people I checked out at 64. There's no debris in the road.
1: Pick with a 610, okay. Was the 37, the red Hyundai Santa Fe, gone from the 56 southbound?
0: There is no southbound 37s.
1: 610, okay.
2: I need to speak with a Raymond Shaw advice. That's clear. We'll put a phone message in for you.
0: Clear. Thank you.
2: 1203.
0: Single three.
1: Pickle to 3297.
3: Southbound rest area, Michigan trailer, Edward 869210. Edward 869210, Michigan.
1: Pickle to 3297, okay.

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1: Love.
0: Studebaker and 202 RP advisor, the black sedan parked at the Studebaker cabins and is now hearing gunshots for the last 20 minutes. Three males walking around the cabins.
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0: I was tired of reading northbound 73/8.
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0: Okay.
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0: 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I got six occupants in this. I'm trying to get to them.
1: I've been out.
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1: 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Great.
0: Pick one at 610, go ahead.
1: They have a flat tire. 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
1: 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Troy 417.
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0: 610, signal 31, northbound for 78. It's going to be a silver minivan that the mirror was knocked off by a commercial truck that continued on. 1214, if you can watch for the commercial, I saw the caller on public service.
1: Okay, I'll be coming from 41 in Fairton. I'm still.
2: That's clear. Thank you.

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2: 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Troy 417 checkup.
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1214. There's going to be a number 1775 on the back of the trailer. He continued on. The caller did. He couldn't get any company name or the caller on the cab.

0: 14 Pickle. I'm unable to locate him. Unsure in what direction it went.
1: You okay?
0: 6 Pickle. I'm north on the 79. Where's the minivan?
1: It was supposed to be pulled off the 78, the silver minivan, according to the caller. We got no calls from either driver.

0: Pepperoni from Pepperoni 23.
1: No, go ahead.
0: Good afternoon, we're out with 15. A 59-year-old female, 59-year-old female. It's going to be a stroke alert. On arrival, patient was lethargic, presented with right side of weakness. She has expressive seizures as well. Family tissue has a history of seizure-like activity, but did not have any seizure-like activity. At this time, she had a single episode. She is still lethargic. She's complaining of pain on the right side of her head. Now those total blood pressure is 147 over 90, 127 over 0. Heart rate of 68. Breast pressure 12 is at 98% on room air. We do have a blood sugar of 93. Have an 18 gauge established in the left AC. And she is normal size on the monitor. If you have no further questions, your orders will be with sodium about 4 to 5.
1: Tequila, you were broken up at first. Can you tell me, is she having weakness on one side or the other? I didn't hear that part. And maybe the time of onset and last known well?
0: She is having a right side of weakness, right side of weakness. Last known well was 12:30. Well, that is exactly when the symptoms began. 12:30.
1: That's clear. Thank you. We'll get a bed for you.
2: Clear.
3: He witnessed it.
2: Yeah.
3: Unknown 39 of the drivers. We've gotten no reports from either driver.
4: Okay, I'm passing to the area now.
3: I don't know if they exited the 78 and maybe went to sheep. We've got no additional.
2: Upper Valley, Pepperoni 21.
5: Pepper Valley, good.
2: Pickleback 21, we're in Rochester facility with a 73-year-old female. Patient is lethargic and complains of nausea, vomiting. Stomach feels upset. Patient was recently out to eat at a local restaurant. Onset about an hour ago. Her vitals are 110 systolic over 32. SpO2. 94% on room air, capnography at 33, respirs 20, BF12 lead, getting a pulse rate of 62, nothing showing in the 12 lead. We do have a IV established in the left forearm. We did give Zofran. No other complaints or illness. Not running a temperature. We'll be in route to your facility. We're probably 5 or 6 minutes away. Do you have any further questions, orders?
5: What's the patient's current GCS?
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5: That's clear. The first sign room on arrival.
2: 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Thank you.

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0: And
1: yeah, what, 4:17. 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
0: It's 149.
2: City eastbound to 7. It's going to be a commercial trailer, Robert 1177 Paul. Robert 1177 Paul, Ontario.
0: Okay.

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0: 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Edward Young Adam, Indiana.
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0: Upper Valley from Pickle Medic 22.
1: Upper Valley, go ahead.
0: Medic 22 is an outsource facility with a 62-year-old male. Chief complaint today is chest pain. My patient was at a local gym working out when he began to have chest pain. It got up to 7 out of 10. He also began to have some tremors. Patient did not lose consciousness, but does have a cardiac history. It's had 8 stents placed in the past. He's had this pain since he woke up this morning. Said it was 2 out of 10 until he started to work out. Jumped up to 7 out of 10. Been sitting about 7 out of 10 until we gave the first nitro here. Dropped about a 4 or 5 out of 10. Took a 12 lead. Appears to be a normal sinus rhythm. Bounced between normal sinus and sinus Brady. High 50s, low 60s. Not seen any elevation, but he does have some intermittent PVCs. Patient's last blood pressure was 151 over 93. He is 97% on room air, breathing approximately 24 times per minute. We've established a 18 gauge in left AC as well. We have given 1 nitro and 324 of aspirin at this time. Give us 4 to 5 minutes to drive your facility. Have any questions or orders for me?
1: No further questions or orders. Look for a signed room on arrival.

0: I'll be 45.
1: Still angry. Could you check in Houston Woods? It's going to be in the playground area. On the campground between B and C. There's juvenile throwing rocks. County, and it was in the anyone available?
0: Dropped stuff for us to this other agency, PD.
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0: Claro, sí.
1: Eight nine seven oh two.
0: That'd be 2-14-19. Route to 60-20.
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3: 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Okay.

0: Force Flight 18 on 45.
1: Okay.
0: Eastbound up to 7 with Arizona. Charles Frank John 6590. Charles Frank John 5590. Arizona.
1: Dayton 769, okay?

7 9 2008 Lexus. Brief. Chicagolo, County License Number Reckless, eastbound on the 24, it's a black, four-door sedan, all over the roadway, recklessly, passing other vehicles. Plate is Paul Union, Frank, 143, east on the 24.

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1: What?
0: Forgetting now it's 6. And her 2 children en route to the 26th subway there. What's the record clear?
1: 1401, okay.

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1: 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I got to talk to him about another issue.
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1: that. Equipment V1.

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0: I'm in the southbound rest area. David Victor 5843. David Victor 5843.
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0: Peyton 257, unit 3431. And it's going to be westbound 70 near the Main Street exit. It's going to be on the ramp. It's a blue Ford F-150 and a motorcycle.
1: Okay, day now clear. I can start that one.
0: Okay.
1: Love an 82 day. 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
0: Perfect.
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0: Missouri, Boyetta George, 00 Edward, Boyetta George, 00 Edward. Sorry, motorcycle.
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0: Okay, King Edward X-ray 2052. King Edward X-ray 2052, right?
1: Go ahead.
0: Hey, both parties didn't have any damage. Are they 45?
1: No, okay. 2017 Blue Ford truck.
2: There's no children on the playground throwing rocks.
1: Okay.
2: I'll be 45.
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1: That's 10 9 Singleton.
2: Good.
3: You were out with William Koss, correct? We got another call on him.
2: One second. We're going to call the RP, let her know that he does not have a warrant. I'll take care of the card to put me on it.
3: You're fine.

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0: Put me on my phone message. 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
3: 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We'll be on investigating.
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0: 11-0. 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

0: RV is Ida Mary, Robert Nora, Lincoln 8. 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
1: Car 41. So this is going to be the first house there, the one way back.
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1: That one was in the 1 to my 25, Key Samuel.
0: 1804 again.

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0: 436, okay.
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0: Can you have a 65 to my transport card, please?
1: You're there.

0: Medic 15, the Upper Valley.
1: This Upper Valley, go ahead.
0: We're route to your facility with a 57-year-old male coming from Planet Fitness. We're called out for a diabetic issue. We arrived on scene. Found the patient on scene with a physical trainer at Planet Fitness. The patient was very diaphoretic upon our arrival. Stated he has had issues regulating his blood sugar in the past. We obtained an AccuCheck on scene of 410. We are unable to obtain IV access at this time. Patient is alert and oriented times 4 with a GPS of 15. We did run a 12 lead with no remarkable findings. Current set of vitals, heart rate of 88, last blood pressure 118 over 80. Respiratory rate of 22, lungs were clear bilaterally, sat 99 on room air. Patient had no further complaints with us. We'll be to your facility in approximately 2 to 3 minutes. Do you have any other questions or orders?
1: No further questions. Set on arrival. We are out.

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1: This is Upper Valley, go ahead.
0: This is Circle Medic 21. We're currently arresting a 64-year-old female from home. Who should call us today? She has some swelling and some pain in her right lower leg below the knee. She had a fall recently and has severe bruising. The bruising has turned into some swelling and a possible infection. There's a lot of redness around the site. She has both legs wrapped already. Currently, there's some bandaging. Vitals are staying well this time. We'll be at the facility in approximately 2 minutes for any questions or orders.
1: No further questions set on arrival. You're out.

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1: Can you hold that call? 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
0: 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He does have an active CPO against those individuals.
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0: 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John Frank Young, 6'9", 1'4". 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
0: 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Daniel Campbell, a 2010 GMC truck out of Troy. 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
0: So, will not, also a TPO on subject.
1: Okay, who's the protected person?
0: There's a couple, Jody Baker. Stand by. And Jennifer Poisonette.
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0: 1545. Can you check up?
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0: 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It's going to be the female is the mother of RP's child.
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0: 1347. 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

0: 1933. 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
1: Fire from flight 3 to the left. You're clear, 15 feet.

0: and pick a three.
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0: 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Sam George David, 178, Minnesota.
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0: 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We're assuming from history of the PX that it's going to be the 112. Are you able to check?
1: Yeah, I'm out.
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1: Oh, that's okay. 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
1: Is it me? 412 now.
0: For a status check.
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0: Head 316 checkup.
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0: 1606. 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

0: 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RP advised that residence is supposed to be empty, just all subjects leaving.
1: Clear.
0: Fifteen.

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0: 16-14. MC-11 checkup.
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1: Echo to 182, go ahead.
0: 235, 675, County 29. Temporary Victor 78. 6673, V Victor 78,

0: Milton Politics. Is this motorist?
1: What was this for?
0: 1617.

0: Point, over from there.
1: Pickle to 182, go ahead.
0: King Nora, David John, Edward, 723-977-355-014. Do you need that repeated?
2: Yes.
1: No, see my phone.

0: 259 animal complaint.
1: That's clear. The animal shelter's still open.
0: I believe they closed at 4.
1: That's clear.
0: 1621.
2: Six six one, 541, 25.
3: 661,

0: I get a match on the VIN out of Michigan on a 2007 Kia Sportage.
1: Okay. Who does that come back to?
0: The plate that expired 5/27 of 25 came back to a Jennifer Dome, David Ocean, Henry Mary.
1: Okay. /420, there's no problem here.
2: 16/23.

0: break for name and date of birth from West Virginia.
1: Echo to 182, go ahead.
0: Last name is France, common spelling. First name is Kayla, K-A-Y-L-A. Middle initial is M. Mary. 424-95, West Virginia.
1: Okay, standby.
2: Milton, 1210, assist citizen, can you explain?

0: expires in 2030. I have the VOL number in the incident.
1: Obviously, Vin came back through again.
0: Turn to a Jennifer Dome, David Ocean, Henry Mary.
1: Out of Michigan.
0: Right, the VIN was out of Michigan that I got a match on. This is the only match out of Michigan. Kayla Marie France out of Charleston, West Virginia is valid till 2030.
1: Okay. Did they give a city in Michigan?
0: Right, Petoskey. Petoskey, Michigan. Echo.
1: '36.
0: 1954 again.

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0: 1628.
2: 182 pick. I don't need any further on 6. I've made contact with the car dealership and the driver. Came back on scene.
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0: 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King Union Lincoln 2611, King Union Lincoln 2611. Still rolling northbound on Hardwall Park. It's a blue Buick SUV.
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1: 601.
0: I get another solicitor complaint, 124 East Spring, last seen westbound on Spring.
1: Okay, en route there. It'd be my third.

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0: 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I'm 11-year-old trying to harm himself.
2: Well, Franklin.
0: 17.
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1: 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He has been hitting the RP with items, defusing the squad form.
0: Okay, clear.
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1: Good.
0: 2501 South County Road 25A, between Windmere and Stonewood. The Devon with unknown last name screaming on the phone. Stated that her hands are cut, the male also on the scene, unknown who he is. RP thinks that the male is hurting her.
1: That's what it is.
0: Our caller is not there.
2: 31, that's clear. Third party call.
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0: Thanks, Dominion 3. Twenty-five days south of Statler, Piqua, Indiana. Tom King, 164, Paul David Frank. Tom King, 164, Paul David Frank, Indiana.
1: Are you on 25A or 66 in Statler?
0: 25A, just south of Piqua.
1: Okay.

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0: whoever that is there.
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1: Possibly, stand by.
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0: 或者是男生？
1: 29 Mason。
0: Just had a report heading northbound from the 77 a few minutes ago. It was a white Chrysler van. It was heading southbound, cut the crossover at Farrington and headed back north. George Robert Victor, 1515. It returns on the 2015 Chrysler out of Tip City. Caller advised he cut him off, nearly caused a 31, driving erratically.
2: Nice. If I'm at 25A, 5 of the 78 ramp, how long ago was this?
0: We got the call at 1746, and it was several minutes prior to that, about 3 to 4 minutes.
2: Okay, I'll be out of position.

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2: You can put me on the assist squad.
0: That's good.
3: Three 22, give me the suspicious.
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1: I'll be in around downtown. 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

0: Fifth and Hot Trail.
1: Go ahead.
0: I'm en route with Rico. He's been a little aggressive. FYI. ETA, 3 minutes.
1: Copy. Do you have a name number?
0: Not offhand. I'm driving.
1: Copy.
2: Twenty-nine.
3: 59's en route downtown, mail 21. I'm following him.
2: You're clear.
4: Stated that this started about 2 hours ago. His family called. They said that, stated that they thought he had had some seizures, but they say that he never had any convulsions of any kind. Was never in a postictal state or anything like that. They said he was just kind of been off today. They weren't exactly sure what it was. As we were walking up, the patient did get kind of woozy and fell backwards. He just fell very easily in the seated position. Did not hit his head, no injuries or anything from that fall. Patient states he's not having any pain anywhere, no chest pain, no difficulty breathing. They said his only medical history is hypertension. He was diagnosed with bronchitis about a week ago, though, and he's been taking antibiotics for that. Patient was very hypotensive. Our initial pressure was 86 over 60. I did start an 18-gauge IV in the patient's left ACM. I'm giving them some fluids right now. Got 12 as well. 12 showed sinus tach. Heart rate is 110. SpO2 is 97% of room air. I did get a blood sugar as well. It's 143. The patient is organ oriented. It's a normal mental status, though. We're going to have the patient here, bringing him into your facility here in a second. Do you have any further questions or orders?
0: Yeah.

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1: Free Fire.
0: You can cancel that page.
1: I think 18's right.

0: Okay.
1: Head to post. There's going to be a black GMC Terrain coming on post. And he was eastbound on 33. A gray sports car was going the opposite direction. Shot a BB gun out their car window and it hit his car. He would like a report.
0: Okay, I'll be 42.
1: Okay.

0: from under 13 to Ultraviolet New York.
1: Go ahead.
0: We're out an 88-year-old female going from home. She's complaining of constipation over the last 4 days. Patient says she hasn't had a bowel movement over that time. Patient also states that she's been having minor amounts of blood in her stool, states that it's bright red in color. Has also been having nausea over the last 3 days as well. Doesn't sound like much productive vomiting as it's been happening. She's a no time forward, ACS of 15. Bottles, we have a heart rate of 96, blood pressure 128 over 93, SGO2 of one repair. Orally to show normal sinus, got a blood sugar of 299, temperature of 97.6. You have a 20 HIV in her left forearm. We will be pulling up here in about 5 minutes. Do you have any further questions or orders?
1: No, that's cool. We'll give you that on the web. We are out.
0: You're correct.

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2: Go ahead.
1: We're on the phone now with the homeowner. It's going to be 8110 Falkner's where the fire is. Just advise he's burning some brush. She's out with it. It's under control. Not sure if you guys still want to check it out or not.
2: That's clear. If he's out with it, it's under control. We're going to stand by. Station 50's in service.
1: 1822.
3: Covington, Lieutenant 52, Miami. I'll be on scene.
1: That's clear. Did you copy my traffic?
3: Craig, you can have fire disregard.
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0: 1954. And that was 37. It's going to be a commercial stopped in the middle of the roadway just before the ramp to the northbound rest area.
1: Okay, I'll be right back.

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0: Out with the homeowner, he's got a control. Yeah, I can close his car.
1: 1827.

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0: Patrick will be out here. He stopped partially in the left lane for the rest of you. Pray for the RP. Indiana, Paul Adam, 58309, ping Paul Adam, 58309, Indiana.
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0: Alright, if you want to head this way.

0: 4 when I'll be at apartment 11B.
1: Just background, can you revise?
2: Nice. If you send next available, we'll have your wrecker.
3: Right.
4: Good.
2: Weighs about 30,000 pounds. He's empty. He's got an airline busted.
4: Okay. 1393, Mason Fraley, age 33, status valid. Break.
2: Good.
4: Are you going to need a 17?
2: Stand by.
4: Four two twenty-seven.
2: 25934.
4: Okay.
1: 6 8. Did you already get the RP for 1393's incident? Henry Queen, X-ray 3150.
4: Okay.

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0: Hey, let me talk about you.
1: Go forward.
0: Hey, squad, 69 Devon Core. Looks like we're still trying to determine on breathing.
1: That's what.
0: 1834.
2: Four.
3: Six, 357-8386, Indiana 40.
2: Okay. And Lizard Medic 98, Union Township Car 26. Medical, priority 2, seizure. 69 Devon Court, cross street of Princeton Road, 1834.
3: Tennessee.
4: Okay. Bushnell's will be in route.
3: Okay, even ECA.
4: 15 to 20.
3: Okay.

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0: 325. Can you show me how that 1819 Wilshire Drive?
1: Permit.
0: Right.
2: They'll be on the wires now. I'll check in and I'll check Roger.
0: Okay.

0: You can always. Hey, waiter. Room for what he says.
1: I'm in a rush.
0: Hey, waiter.

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1: 601, okay.
0: 1845. NC4, straight up shark. Lady, what do you
2: think? 12-8, I'm free.
0: Lady, what do you think?

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1: This is Circle Medic 21.
0: We're currently rescuing a 65-year-old male patient from Aiden Healthcare. We were called in today, pleased that they had a patient there with difficulty breathing, was not responding well. Upon our arrival, patient is unresponsive, only to pain. Patient is breathing at a rate of 59 times per minute with every pulse ox of 89% on high flow oxygen at this time. We are bagging at 10 per minute. Assisting him, blood pressure 146 over 85 with a cap NOAA 35 currently. Patient does have a temperature and has a blood sugar of 344. We do have fluids running in an IV and his right arm. Lungs are clear. We'll be at the facility in about 30 seconds. Any questions or orders?
1: No further questions. 36 on arrival. We are out.

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1: Go ahead.
0: Yeah, 74 southbound, street obstruction.
1: Yeah,

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1: 1950.
2: Can I just call? They had a 911 hang up from the westbound rest area. 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

0: Copy an accident. Somebody near the 69, somebody near the 69 southbound have a red Subaru hydroplaned into a tree. Army contact and that was feasible.
1: Your question.
0: 1920.
2: Operation Attack 2, Tip City Car 32, Fire, Priority 2, Motor Vehicle Accident, Mile Marker 69 Southbound, Interstate 75, Cross Street of 69 Southbound on Ramp and 68 Southbound off Ramp, 1920.

0: Plus 5.5 units, I'm gonna have 31. Red Subaru hydroplane went into a tree. Southbound 69.
1: Nice. I'll be en route from the 82.
0: Okay.
1: Nice. Do I have any injuries?
0: They were unsure. I spoke to the driver.
1: I don't know.

0: the 3 and 311, just additional wolf. 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Why is the airbags deployed? Looks like that occupant's still going to be in the vehicle. There's smoke or flames.
1: Thank you.

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1: Thank you, 24.

0: all responding units from engine 32. Appears it's going to be south of the 69-mile marker, outbound.
1: That's clear.

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Like I said, well, I'll be out with the vehicle. It's, I don't think it's six. It's a, like a 37 southbound. It's a 70. 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
0: Theft complaint 401, correction 2401, Highland Court.
1: That's clear.
0: Thank you, thank you.

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1: Alright.
0: Thank you, Pretty.

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1: Command gun.
0: Be refusal, turned over scene to stay on patrol. All units returning, terminate command.
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